0: kind and sweet people. To a certain extent, I don't know. I don't
1: Leo's the lion.
0: I ain't never had one of those. No,
1: Leo, a lion. Think about it. Leo is a lion.
0: I ain't never had one of those.
1: I don't know. I'm gonna let that go.

0: weekend locked in. Tomorrow, that customer appreciation party kicking off with DJ Rolodex at 3 p.m. Not to mention on Sunday, that soul food R&B brunch. Everybody in the building for that preseason game kicking off at 1 p.m. That means that you can come on out here and start your football season off, baby.
1: Do we get to eat free?
0: You keep asking me that. Tell me what you do.
1: Well, I like
0: you text the big boss and you ask him if you can
1: eat free.
0: I mean,
1: you get more checks than I do. I try to take advantage of free food. I love free food, man.
0: I know you do, Stacey.
1: So
0: and
1: again,
0: I know you get fed
1: eating
0: at home, too, so don't try that.
1: I'm going to tell
0: her that you out here eating in the streets and she done fed you before you left the house. Keep playing.
1: Are we?
0: Look, you hear that, Tony? You hear it, Tony?
1: Leave.

0: That's gonna cost you $20 if I do it again.
1: Put it on my tab. Put it on my tab.
0: Rent to the checker flag. That's $80 right there. Every time you say run it, that's $20.
1: Run it again. Run my tab on up. Oh.

0: Panthers in the building. We are undefeated. Yeah, we only had one game, so yeah.
1: I was just about to say, y'all only had one preseason game. Wasn't that just a trial game?
0: But the Dallas Cowboys ain't won no games yet this year.
1: Have they even played one of their trial games yet?
0: That sounds good to me. I could give a rat's ass if they don't win no games this year.
1: Oh, my goodness. Y'all got to make sure y'all come through and check us out. TCP 5400

spinach. Spinach. 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Riding between the spades. Only with the hitters for his girl. He a trick or

0: That is the most god awful the most god awful song I've heard this year.
1: You gotta play it for the people, Stace. You gotta play it for the people. She said you gotta stop that.
0: Have no money. I can't represent this song now. Now we on the radio, don't you curse.
2: Stacey Blackman.
0: Yeah.
2: And you a Taurus.
0: Yes, I am a Taurus. Thanks for asking.
2: Give me some. Hoes in the house.
0: But I don't like to spend unnecessary money. I'm not gonna do that.
1: Come on, Stace, you gotta spend it. We got the Rose Lady in the building, baby. Let me tell you right now, if you with somebody special, you got to make sure you get your roses from the Rose Lady. Let that person know that you're with, that they special. They mean something to you tonight. She's going to make sure she take care of all of that for you, okay? So make sure you come through, check us out. We're up here at TCB 5400 Bar and Grill, located at 5400 Niven Road. Kicking off your weekend with a bang. Don't forget tomorrow, customer appreciation party, absolutely free, kicking off at 3 p.m., Then on Sunday, it is the Soul Food R&B Brunch, the pregame brunch. All your big games, your pre-football games going to be coming on the big screen TVs. Yeah. That's going to be kicking off at 1 p.m. So we got you locked and loaded for the entire weekend, Stacey. Everything you want, everything you need, all the sports on the big screens. How about that?
0: Shout out to Buford. Buford, is that South Carolina or Georgia?
1: Buford.
0: Buford, South Carolina in the building. What's up, homie?
1: Definitely, for sure. Oh, he's from Buford?
0: Yeah, he told me he's
1: near Hilton Head. All right, we got you. So you already know what time it is.
0: They got some good food in Buford.
1: Good food. Yeah. That Cajun, baby. Cajun.
0: So, you need to go down there and get a cookbook.
1: You know what, sir?
0: You know you can't cook worth a damn old.
1: Why you doing me like that?
0: Because I've had your cooking.
1: You have never had my cooking. Stop the lies.
0: At the station, you brought that macaroni and cheese.
1: Whatever. Y'all be lying on me.
0: And we had 8 employees call out the next day.
3: Oh, boy.
1: You know what? I'm not even going to mess with y'all. It's 105.3, y'all. I'm going to leave you alone.
0: Come on.

0: difference.
1: Hold on. What do you say, Tom?
2: Heaven, no.
1: No. Yeah.
0: Being bad and crazy is not the same.
1: You need a good bad girl that's a little bit crazy about you. Nah, so, you know, she do all the freaky stuff you like. But
0: I'm
1: then if you step out of line, you do something crazy, she'll bust your windows. How you doing, sir?
3: What's up? What's up?
1: Look, we out here chilling. CJ in the building for real, y'all.
0: What up, CJ? My man.
1: All right, so y'all already know. We're trying to make sure we get you right and tight. We're kicking off the weekend with a bang. I see a group of ladies back there at that table. We got to go back there and talk to them, Stacey. We're going to see what's up with them. Y'all keep it locked right here. It's 105.3 R&B. Peace.

0: good. We got Terry back here celebrating her birthday. 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Tell me your name, Miss Lady.
1: Carolyn
0: over here celebrating her birthday. Happy birthday, Carolyn!
2: What up? My name is Sea Dog.
0: Hold on. We got another birthday girl. She got her ribbon on. What's your name?
3: Miss Eddie.
0: All right. Miss Betty over here celebrating her birthday. Happy birthday, Miss Betty.
2: What up, Miss Betty? All right, okay.
0: That's what I'm talking about. We celebrating those birthdays today, baby. And let me tell you, we got Cousins Weekend going down. What's up, cousins? Hey. 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Who we got over here?
4: We got my cousin Shayla, my cousin Shell, my cousin Misha, my cousin David, and I'm Shandia.
0: Look, that's what's up. Where y'all from, too?

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1: Is that your church voice? That's your church voice?
0: Yes, because you know what? Everybody don't need to know that you out here in these streets like that. We're going to keep it clean. We're going to keep it quiet.
1: We ain't going to get you in no trouble.
0: Even if you're the pastor, you want to come and, you know, let your hair down.
1: Boy, I don't know. The pastor might not want to come up in here.
0: Because I'm telling.
1: He might get his whole career destroyed if he come out here tonight.

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3: That's the sound of us blasting off, Stacey Blackman. We're blasting off right now.
4: Yeah.
3: You okay?
4: Yeah, I'm good. I always say, man, the best part of TCB is the early crowd.
3: Yes, sir.
4: I like to come out early.
3: No doubt.
4: And every once in a while, I stayed about 2 o'clock in the morning. But right now, I love this after-work vibe right now.
3: Yes, after-work vibe going down right now. And everybody's free till 9 p.m., so you still got some time to go ahead and put your clothes on and get on out here quick, fast, in a hurry. We got everything you want, everything you need. If you want to watch sports on the big screens, we got them. Maybe you want to smoke some hookahs and cigars. We got that, too, out there on the patio. Just in case you want to play a little bit of pool, we got that. And if you want to celebrate your birthday, we got it, baby. And I got to say happy birthday to Miss Betty. Miss Betty, we wish you a happy birthday early, but we didn't get a chance to ask to you. Miss Betty, she don't know where I'm at, child. Miss Betty, who are you out here partying with? Who's out here celebrating?

0: Look, they told me, they said, my sister's coming through and she's going to be celebrating her birthday. So I was like, okay, okay. Now I got to come over here to Miss Carolyn's table. Miss Carolyn, I know that's Miss Carolyn, but y'all her people. What you want to say to Carolyn today on her birthday? And don't be looking straight ahead because I'm looking dead at you. I need you to talk to me. Come on now. What's your name? Your haircut is very pretty too.
1: Nicole.
0: How you feeling, Nicole?
1: Good.
0: Good. I see y'all got that bottle on the table. You're going to be feeling a little bit better when you take about two or three more sips, right? All right, so what y'all want to say to Carolyn on her birthday? What you got to say to Carolyn on her birthday?
1: I love you.
0: Ooh, I love it. What about you, Miss Lady?
2: Turn up.
0: Okay. She said, what?
2: Turn up.
0: So, Miss Carolyn, you know what you got to do. You got to turn up. They said, you long overdue, girl. You due for a turn up?
2: No.
0: She said, no. She going to keep it classy and definitely bonjour. How you doing, babe? You good? All right, so y'all know what y'all got to do. Y'all got to come up here and check us out. TCB, 5400 Bar and Grill. We got the Rose Lady in the building. If you got somebody special in the building that you just want to let them know, hey, I like you. You know, you're special to me. I like you. How you say it?
3: Oh, I like you.
0: You got to make sure you go ahead and see the Rose Lady. She got your roses on here on deck for you. So make sure you go ahead and make that happen.
3: Yeah.
0: But like I said, everybody's free. Let me look. I'm looking at my clock right now.
3: How much time we got?
0: We got 27 more minutes. 27 more minutes to go. So you got plenty of time to get over here and check us out. Don't forget, we got the VIP lot across the street. It is secure.
3: Yeah.
0: Security is over there. It's inside of the gate.
3: Yep.
0: It's only $10.
3: Yep.
0: And of course, pay one time, get in the gate, you're good. That's all it is, Stacey.
3: That's what it is, man. 13 years strong, TCP.
0: That's right.
3: Voted the number one bar and grill in the city.
0: Yes, sir.
3: 2026.
0: Yes, sir. Yeah. That's right. 105.3 R&B, y'all.

0: I know it's gonna be hot. Yeah. And I need y'all in here.
1: R&B
0: Saturdays right here.
1: I know you got it, champ. I got it.
0: I got it. 5400. I'm here live, baby.
1: I need some of that Harlem R&B.

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1: Yes, indeed.
0: That's right, everybody free till 3 p.m. or kicking off at 3 p.m., so make sure you come through and check us out. But you know, tonight is all about pull-up Fridays, baby. Kicking off your weekend with a bang. Come through and check us out. Olympia D, DJ Stacey Blackman, it's 105.3 R&B. Let's go, Stacey, let's go.
2: Yeah.

0: a Cousins Weekend going down, baby. I told you, we got you locked and loaded over here at TCB, 5400 Bar and Grill. And everybody, your mama, your daddy, your sister, your brother, your cousins, your aunties, yeah. Everybody is absolutely free till 9 p.m. Looking at that clock, Stacy. We officially got about 19 more minutes to go.
1: So they got time to go home, take a shower, Will. If you ain't
0: no,
1: way,
0: they ain't got time to take no shower. Hopefully you already clean and you don't stink.
1: That would be nice.
0: If you're trying to get it, but, nice, you know, yeah. Free, you got 19 more minutes to go.
1: You know, they're out in the parking lot right now listening on the radio.
0: Yes, we got a lot of parking lot pimpers. So I'm shouting out all my parking lot pimpers right now.
1: Your whole body.
0: Got to be in the door.
1: Butt cheeks, eyelashes, all that got to be in the building, not in the line.
0: That's right.
1: To get in free.

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0: Come on. 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Look at the twins, y'all. 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
1: Yeah.
0: Go ahead, Beth. I see you, girl. Throw that skirt in the circle, mama. Throw that skirt in the circle.
1: Don't do that. It's too early to be doing all that.
0: There you go. There you go. Throw that skirt in the circle, mama. 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
1: Shout out to my man Ron Holland listening right now. 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

0: Niven Road. 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I need y'all to make some noise for the Leos in the building.
1: You want me to whip your tail, don't you?
2: I'm doing my best.
0: You working on my nerves.
2: I'm doing my best right now. If I say I'm doing my best, don't say nothing after
0: that's
2: that.
0: That's what you say it to make me shut up, but I'm not doing that.
2: It's gonna get ugly after that.
0: Whatever. All right, so Leos, happy.

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1: Who's your favorite team?
0: You know I got to represent for the home team, Carolina Panthers. I like San Francisco. I like that red and gold, though. Why are you looking like that?
1: Security, come get her.
0: You don't like the 49ers?
1: I like the team. I'm a Carolina Panther fan all day.
0: Okay. You
1: like whatever team got the cutest players.
0: I do. I like the cutest players. You know, Jalen Hurts. Baby right there. Jalen Hurts, for real.
1: You too old for him. You too old. You
0: gonna look, Jalen Hurts got that old man swag. I like it.
1: You gonna get that boy worms. You gonna give him worms.
0: Look, we got.

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12: Well, in come the thing them call a broken heart. 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You don't know it from the start. Me tell them, say I'm dirty, yeah. 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

All right, this your girl, Tawana Lewis. Shout out to them Garinger Wildcats, Class of 90. When we throw it back 105.3 style. What? And that's what it is.

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Concord, Rock Hill, Statesville is DL saying thank you for making my show number one in the afternoon from 3 to 7. We are 105.3 R&B. This message gets you down. Then I CC'd every girl that I'd CC round town. And hate to see y'all frown, but I'd rather see her smile.

don't come equipped with rear view mirrors. They dip as quick as they can. The atmosphere is now ripped. 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High jump the broom like a preemie out the womb. My partner yelling too soon. Don't do it. Reconsider. Read some litter. Sure on the subject. 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You know we got your back like chiropractic. Tick, if that do you dirty, we'll wipe hot, sour as in detergent. Now hurry, hurry, go on to the

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1: 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But when I'm in Charlotte, my best throwbacks in today's R&B is going down right now on 105.3 R&B. 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
7: 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It's your girl, Brad Tattab, with the Ricky Smiley Morning Show, and starting at 6 a.m. We on, baby. But right now, 105.3 is back with another.

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Nah, we ain't having that in 2026. Leave them in the cars with the ARs. It's been brought to you by the good people at Radio Killer Records. 2026.

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Nah, we ain't having that in 2026. 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

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Okay. Now keep in mind that I'm an artist and I'm sensitive about my shit. 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All right. Sisters, how y'all feel? Brothers, y'all all right? Okay. 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

0: up in the club. Nah, we ain't having that in 2026. Leave them in the cars with the ARs. It's been brought to you by the good people at Radio Killer Records. 2026. Yeah.
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1: 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It's time for the Ramey Report. The Ramey Report. With Willie Ramey and Funky Boy. 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
2: Good morning, good morning. You're listening to Willie Ramey and Funky Boy on this beautiful Saturday morning, Willie. It was good to see you. My girl Kim Richardson Nesbitt retired, had a rooftop party. Nice. It was good to see you with it. And some things you said to Kim warmed my heart. You know what I mean?
3: I saw some folks with a tear in their eye.
2: Yes, sir.
3: And that made me feel good. But so those were my honest thoughts. Those are my honest thoughts. I know Kim and I, we bump heads from time to time, but for almost 25 years.
2: 25!
3: That's been my lady right there.
2: Yeah, yeah.
3: We so much alike.
2: A lot alike. That's probably why y'all bump heads, but it was good to be up on the rooftop. Well, I don't get up on the rooftop much, you know what I mean? Being able to look out there and see the skyline of Charlotte. You know, my mom and daddy was on the rooftop, 82 and 85.
3: They look good, too.
2: That was looking up skyscrapers. My dad was like, skyscrapers and everything up here. You know what I mean? They for Anson County. Ain't no skyline in Anson County.
3: Now.
2: You know what I mean? It's eye level.
3: No shade, but I had bets if they were going to get there.
2: Yeah, you did. I was shocked when I walked in the song. My baby brother, he did good. Shout out to Mark Richardson, who was supposed to be on the lean and green. Did he look lean and green to you, Willie?
3: He looked leaner and greener than at other times that I've seen him.
2: Shout out to you, Mark.
3: Shout out for losing. It's like the market. It can go down a point.
2: Yeah, it can go up and down.
3: A point.
2: The problem he got is the red cup. No, I'm told him. You got to put it down.
3: All those calories.
2: The calories.
3: The calories will get you. Okay, look, worshipped this weekend. It was my father-in-law, his new wife. They're married. They're both reverends. But we went to worship with them Sunday.
2: I'm kind of blown away with it. Your father-in-law, you kind of like Luther Vandross curl. You kind of... Let it curl itself back. Your relationship.
3: So did anybody watch Power, Raising Canaan, the end of that?
2: Yeah.
3: Okay, so we saw on that the only people who took them out was their own family.
2: Right.
3: So family killed family.
2: Right.
3: So I'm happy to announce my father-in-law is joining the team. He'll be back on the team.
2: Father-in-law's back at work. Yeah. I mean, that can get a little sticky.
3: Yeah.
2: You know,
3: back
2: when you got to let a family member go.
3: Yeah,
2: you know what I mean?
3: We was mutual.
2: That's
3: we had
2: hard,
3: to part.
2: Though, when it comes to your father-in-law.
3: I'm going to tell you this. I had to swallow my pride, and I realized I had to call him up and say, look, I need you. I can't do this without
2: you.
3: Oh, man,
2: that's beautiful, Willie.
3: I said, we left a lot of money on the table.
2: I'm going to have to go back and eat your words.
3: Yeah, and I was dealing with folks I don't like.
2: I do that. Chris, I told you that. We're going to have to go back and eat his word. I
3: put
2: know.
3: Some hot sauce on.
2: I thought maybe it was going to be after Thanksgiving. You know what I mean? After y'all all sit down and break bread. But I'm glad to see it
3: now.
2: Earlier.
3: After I watched Kanan kill Lou and Marvin, I watched Drew kill Rock.
2: It's hard to get workers out here in these streets.
3: No, but I'd rather do it with family.
2: Deal with who you know.
3: Hey, you watch the mob movies. You watch all that. Everybody else is tight with family itself for us.
2: Deal with who you know.
3: So, look, football season starts.
2: Oh, I can't wait for Aggie Eagle Classic when the Eagles come down and whoop that. What? In Durham.
3: Red Cup's out.
2: And A&T. Really? I don't want to hear it.
3: Red Cup's out. I'm just telling folks, as we tell everybody, Red Cup's out.
2: What do you mean Red Cup's out?
3: Red Cup's out. No, it's Red Cup season.
2: Oh, okay.
3: Red Cup season.
2: Yeah.
3: Red Cup season. Dropping fish. You're cooking ribs. You're doing all the stuff.
2: All that.
3: We need you to be healthy. We know we got to come back.
2: Ain't nobody being healthy doing homecoming to Egg Eagle or Willie. I'm just letting you know. Just go on over to Center Well or one of them places. See those wheels, whatever. Get your blood pressure checked, prostate check. You know, all that. Check up. Just after the homecomings and all that. I'm just telling you, Willie. We'll be talking about it closer to them days.
3: So this is right on par for what we got today.
2: It is.
3: Yesterday, Mr. Yondrick Parazon.
4: Yes, sir.
3: He is the honorary host, the chair, the marshal, whatever you want to call it, for the 2026 African American Male Wellness Agency. It's the free health screen. It's going down this year. The Black Men's Wellness Day.
4: That's
3: going
4: right.
3: down at the Park Ministries, August 22nd. He's here. It starts at 7 a.m. Come on, talk to us.
4: Yeah, yeah. Like you said, Black Men's Wellness Day, August 22nd. We are trying to save lives and normalize preventative care. You know, I think most of us, all of us know how much this impacts our community, the Black community, how much, how important it is. We've got diabetes and heart strokes and all of that that are taking out our Black men. And
3: what
4: again,
3: about the alcohol?
4: And yeah, alcohol and everything else.
2: Edibles, gonna need them out. Weed,
4: and everything else.
2: Weed.
4: Right, right. So I am honored and happy to be in this position to, you know, to help spread the word and awareness about the topic.
2: And what time does it? It's free, right?
4: It is a free event.
2: Wow.
4: So the screening starts at 7 a.m. There's a senior pavilion, a kid zone. We've got giveaways. Book bags and school supplies, we're giving that away. That's happening at 7 a.m. And then the program starts at 8:15, where
2: wow.
4: It's the official walk and run. We've got, last year we had about 2,000 people.
2: Wow.
4: At the church.
3: Friendship
4: last year. So this year it's going to be at the Park Expo. And
3: is that walk in the parking lot?
4: Yeah, yeah. All around that and leading out into the neighborhood.
3: Okay.
4: Yeah.
2: So they going out. So y'all gonna be walking down Bader's Ford.
3: No.
2: I just want to know.
3: No, the Expo.
2: No, he
3: on Independence.
2: Oh, they had the one on Independence.
3: Yeah, the one.
2: Oh, I thought that was at the other one.
3: No,
2: I thought they was gonna be walking down Bader's Ford. You know what I mean?
3: They'll make somebody get hit and get some real.
2: I was getting ready to say if y'all gonna be coming down Bader's Ford, we'll be out there with a cooler set of water. But since y'all gonna be down Independence, I ain't coming out that way.
3: And folks, again, this is a great day. African American Male Wellness Agency. They bring you free health screenings. You got a 5K walk and run. You got vendors, kids zone, senior zone, entertainment. Email them at follow@AAWellnessAgency. AAWellness.org is the website. Y'all got some great sponsors too.
2: They got a lot of good sponsors.
4: Oh man, you know, our sponsor, Novant Health, has been huge in supporting us and facilitating the screenings as well. Dexum, Abivi, Cigna, Lilly, Johnson & Johnson, Novartis. These are huge sponsors and some small businesses, some local small businesses that are partaking in this day as well.
2: They're going to have food vendors out there. And is it clean eating?
4: Yeah,
2: or can you get a fried chicken sandwich after you get your brother?
4: Are we getting nothing but grease? It's going to be nothing but grease. And
3: see, that, and again.
4: I'm kidding.
3: I'm going to take a break right here. Folks, you listen to Willie Raymond, Funky Boy, the Raymond Report, right here on 105.3 R&B. We will be right back.

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5: R&B. We're back, Funky Paul, on this beautiful Saturday morning, Willie, talking about some good stuff, getting these folks ready for homecoming, getting them ready, you know what I mean, Willie, Aggie, Eagle, all the HBCU games is getting ready to come up, the celebration ball, all of that. This is a time for men to get yourself together. So if you do go out to these homecomings, you'll be able to perform, if you know what I mean.
0: I'm gonna tell you now, you need to make sure your numbers are straight, because everybody now is on a performance enhancing type of some type.
6: Right.
0: And if you're on these performance enhancers, you want to make sure that your heart handle the enhancements.
5: Yeah, you
0: know what I mean.
5: You don't want to get embarrassed. Tell them about it.
6: That's right.
0: So we're back. I'm telling you, folks, we have Mr. Yondrick Perezan. He is your host for this year's African American Male Wellness Agency. They got the free health screenings, the 5K walk and run, the vendors, the kids zone, the senior zone. They got entertainment. It's going down August 22nd. Starts at 7 a.m. It's at the Park Expo and Conference Center on 800 Briar Creek Road, Charlotte, North Carolina. Mr. Perezan, talk to us. Give me some backup stats to let folks know why this is so important.
6: Absolutely. Black men are 50% more likely to die from heart disease than white men. And, you know, you think about this, people think that this only impacts middle age and older men. It actually starts young. You've got more than half of black men ages 20 and up, that's 57%, have high blood pressure. Ages 20 and up, they have high blood pressure.
5: Waffle House after the party.
6: Cookout. Exactly. And that leads to heart disease, strokes, all of that. And the challenge is that high blood pressure often has no symptoms, which is why this pre-screening is important and why we're trying to normalize pre-screening, getting checked early and often.
0: Now, this is for all ages, correct?
6: This is for all ages. We'll have a kid zone, bring your family, men and women can come and get checked as well. But we're emphasizing men.
0: Now, Funky, I got to say this, and this is not to throw shade at anybody. We got a lot of folks up right now listening to this show, and they headed out to the farmer's market.
5: Oh, yeah.
0: If you listen to this show and you're headed to the farmer's market, get your fresh vegetables. You're getting your organic honey, your raw honey. You're getting all those different
5: honey
0: things.
5: Honey good for you, Willie.
0: It's good for you. So you're on the right side. But if you're listening to this and you're headed to get a biscuit.
5: You might. Oh, yes, sir.
0: And some country fries.
5: Yeah.
0: A waffle with some butter and some syrup.
5: Yep.
0: If you fed your children fast food last night, if
5: you
0: your 3-year-old is eating chicken nuggets and french fries, and you're not boiling and baking the chicken with some string beans and some corn and some whole wheat bread, everything is dipped in grease. If beef tallow is what you look for as you're picking your meal, if you want to make sure your french fries are fried in beef tallow, and if you know what that is, then you need to go get
5: You
0: screened.
5: Need to go.
0: You need to go out
5: you're
0: to
5: going
0: the Park
5: to that
0: Expo.
5: Line. You've been seeing that commercial. I love a mad chicken. Sandwich.
0: If you keep, school has just started back. If you're filling their lunchbox with Lunchables, if you're giving them Lunchables, then you are.
7: You need to be right here. You need to go. We won't know why these young kids, they don't go outside. No, it's not that they don't go outside. You don't cook. You don't go inside the kitchen. You don't go inside the kitchen and cook real food anymore.
5: What happened, Willie? That's a whole new show.
6: And it's a lifestyle change. It's not just getting pre-screened, getting checked, but also, you know, that's part of it. The other part is, like you said, eating correctly, finding out what works well. You can have your balance. You can eat what you want to eat, but have a true balance. Balance out your meals and prepare that properly for your children.
5: Hey, yeah, well, when he said balance, it means, after you eat, get off the couch and walk.
6: That's right.
5: You sitting up there, ate a good meal, you get a hot, cold Corona and a shot of Tennessee. You know what I mean? While you sit there waiting on the game, it ain't take you 15 minutes to walk around the neighborhood and come back, and you can still do what you need to do.
6: That's right. Amen to that.
7: If you feed your kids fast food and then hand them a phone or a tablet and ask them to go sit down, and then you want to know why your 6-month-old is wearing 4T clothes when your 6-month is in 4T, you need to understand that is impacting them on the inside.
5: And it's their fault. Now, the kid is not buying them.
7: CMS has done a great job when they took the athletes. If you're playing varsity sports, they do the healthy check.
5: Good.
7: We've done that because they've tried to figure out why were so many young athletes falling out from heart attack.
5: Mm.
7: Your arteries are clogged, and that's because you've been eating fast food since you were two.
6: That's right.
7: One.
6: That's right.
5: Big Mama ain't cooking no more. No Big Mama.
7: Big Mama little. Big Mama young. Big Mama's still in school.
5: Mm.
7: Well, your grandma's still working on her master.
5: Yeah. Yeah.
7: She ain't got time to cook, man.
5: No.
7: You're not doing it. So we're thanking you. The park, we got them going on, folks, again. Anybody, Saturday, August 22nd, 7 a.m., everybody is welcome. This for the old, this for the young. Going down at the Park Expo and Conference Center, 800 Briar Creek Road, Charlotte, North Carolina. Now, what's a phone number? Is there a contact number people can call if they want to be a vendor, if they want to come set up, if they just want to get any more information?
6: Yeah, the ideal way to contact us is follow@AAWellnessAgency. And the website, aawellness.org.
7: You heard it, folks. aawellness.org is the website, and you can follow them at AA Wellness Agency. Follow. That's on your Instagram. That's for your social media, folks. That's what they're saying. Go out and follow.
5: I got you. This is a good time, though, Willie, for you to get checked. Great time.
7: All right. Now, we talk about wellness. This is who's extremely fit. I don't know if we said it again, but let's look at LeBron James. LeBron James is in his fourth decade.
5: Mm.
7: He's 40 years old, but they announced the schedule this past week. So the Sixers and Lakers are playing on Christmas Day. LeBron James will be playing against Bronny on Christmas Day.
5: Oh, that's going to be cute.
7: Now, he might only be. That's only going to. I'm going to tell you. But you got to watch it because it's only going to be about 10 seconds.
5: Yeah. Okay.
7: Bronny going to get in for 10 seconds. They're going to DM up. It's going to be on the posters.
5: Don't matter.
7: You want to record it because that's going to be history. I don't care, but it's history.
5: It's history.
7: Daddy against son. But that can only be made possible by the health
5: of LeBron.
7: Of LeBron.
5: There you go.
7: So, folks, if you really want to be like LeBron, if you want to be doing it until your 40s, 50s, and your 60s, we want you on August 22nd, 7 a.m. is at the Park Expo and Conference Center, 800 Briar Creek Road, Charlotte, North Carolina. It is a Black Men Wellness Day. Folks, you listen to Willie Raymond Funky Boy right here on 105.3 R&B, and we'll be right back.

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4: We're back, Willie Ramey and Funky Paul, on this beautiful Saturday morning. Willie, I know we're talking about some serious issues. I know we're talking about men getting screened
0: Black
4: for
0: men's
4: help.
0: Health.
4: I will be remiss if I did not mention the Nolan Wells case. You know, Nancy Grace, with all her, you remember the White Rain hairspray? She got it on, baby. She done came out of retirement. She rained that hair down.
0: Is she talking about
4: bob.
0: Nolan?
4: Yes, sir. That bob ain't moving. But she's trying to get to the bottom of what happened with it. We need to get, it ain't about, for right now, it's about what happened to Nolan Wells.
0: I'm going
4: to
0: tell you what happened.
4: What happened? Where's his throat?
0: I'm going to tell you what happened. We're talking about the August 22nd, Black Men's Wellness Day. Now, for my black men, I want to let you know. I don't know if they have a booth out here, but one thing that has always been detrimental to your health is a group of inebriated white folks.
4: Yeah.
0: So, don't be by yourself with folks that don't look like you drinking, because then you disappear. And from what we've always seen, when it's one of us and a bunch of them, if something goes wrong,
4: they sticking together.
0: Bunch of them stick together.
4: Yeah, they do.
0: They're in a bunch. They're wrapped up like broccoli, cabbage, kale. They're in a bunch.
4: Right.
0: Now you're out here, you don't know what's going on.
4: Well, it's two places you don't go with them, Willie. You're the only one.
0: It's everywhere.
4: You don't go in the woods with them.
0: No.
4: And you don't go in the water with them.
0: No.
4: You just don't.
0: Woods and
4: when
0: water.
4: They told me that.
0: Woods and water.
4: They told us that from knee high. Because you going out there in the woods hunting, you get hunting.
0: And they got you up front.
4: Yes, sir. Oh, he shot. No,
0: but I'm going to tell you this.
4: I just want to know
0: this
4: the
0: is tragic, but I want people to understand, because now there is an abundance of videos that have surfaced, not related to that case, but in other incidents
4: in
0: where you have seen, just all over, where you have seen a group of white friends kind of gang up on the one person of color that's in the group. So you got to be aware. I know school is starting back. Kids going to have their friends, and these are my new friends, and I'm on social media, and everybody's not your friend.
4: No.
0: You use that word a little too loosely nowadays.
4: Loosely.
0: But we got to understand, and we want justice for that family.
4: I do.
0: But I'll tell you this, and you know what I'm out here doing? I do the ride share so I can get some new folks to meet up when we do that. If you look at your GPS, your phone can show you exactly where you are at all times.
4: Yeah.
0: So once they get into that phone, they will see a timestamp of where that phone was.
4: So the phone hasn't been, they haven't gotten in the phone yet.
0: You can't
4: yet.
0: Get rid of that data.
4: No.
0: No, you can't.
4: And you can't erase nothing either.
0: You can't get rid of that data. So I'm letting you know, and whatever did get erased, Snapchat, FaceTime, it's still
4: But
0: there.
4: The one thing that sticks out of my mind, Will, is the young man that called his mom and said, have you heard from Nolan, when you know you had his phone?
0: You know you had it.
4: How he gonna?
0: Oh, but let it, see, you gotta let
4: see
0: it play
4: what I'm
0: out.
4: Saying?
0: You gotta let it play out. Gotta let it play. But I will say this again. This will stop when black dads stand up, and when our kids get missing, somebody else goes missing. Mm. Timothy McVeigh said it best. On behalf of all those that have fallen, I will blow up a building. And somehow, some way, the federal government does not run up in to places like Ruby Ridge, no more Waco, Texas, because they was like, man, woman, and child gets blown up. And at some point in time, and I think it's very unfortunate, I think black folks are just going to get pissed off to the point that man, woman, child will not be protected. So let's just see how it plays out.
4: Let's see.
0: But I'm gonna tell you what I want to see how it play out.
4: You want to see? You want to see? I want to see a busload from Bates Ford to LaSalle going down for the health fest.
0: August 22nd, 7 a.m. Park Expo Conference Center, 800 Briar Creek Road, Charlotte, North Carolina. You got to get out there. They gonna have the vendors. It's a great day. Some of the sponsors, you got Novartis, you got the folks from Eli Lilly, Johnson & Johnson, Genentech. Ally Lamb, Dexum, Bayer, Novant Health, BV, Cigna, Forbo.
4: But then he said it was walking and running. So you go out there, you get your blood pressure checked and all that good stuff. And then at some point, everybody going to meet up and then y'all going to walk.
5: It's important. The walk run piece is important. We talk about, you know, getting checked, but actually changing this into a lifestyle. You know, I love data, so I got to present it. 28%, only about 28% of U.S. men meet the federal guidelines for aerobics, exercise, and muscle strength activity. 28%, which means that there's not enough men that are exercising, having physical activity to protect their long-term
4: health. They're exercising their elbow and their lips.
5: That's
4: what they're exercising.
5: So we've got to make this a lifestyle change. It's not just about August 22nd. This is awareness for your life.
0: To put it simply, everybody, you need to be working out like you're getting ready for your reunion or you're getting ready for HBCU homecoming.
4: There you go.
0: Getting ready for your high school or college reunion, or you're getting ready for HBCU homecoming. Or you're getting ready like you're about to see your ex that you haven't seen.
5: That's
0: that
5: a good
0: broke
5: one.
0: Up with you. You ain't seen
5: well,
0: that ex.
5: That's a good well, one. That's
0: you got to get that, it ready. You
5: won't, that'll get them.
0: You got to get it.
4: No. They got Spanx for men now.
5: Oh, you're right.
0: Oh, now
4: we got space for me.
0: There's a test. I tell anybody, you come in and you look a little too fit, you're going to get the hug test. Women will hug and feel the Mason. Your t-shirt look tense in there.
4: You got a space.
0: That's a lot of torque on your tummy from that t-shirt. What is it?
4: No, that's why they go. That's when the person grab you right here on the shoulder. Nah. How you doing? You know they got on Spanx.
0: That's the shoulder.
4: Spanx for me.
0: When they come down, they don't know what's going on. You got some shapewear on, sir.
5: Shapewear.
4: I can't believe they make the shapewear for me and women.
0: You got girdles for guys. Listen, go run, man. Do some jumping jacks, some knee raises, some calf raises, some push-ups.
4: Good for the heart. It's so good for the heart, Willie. Where are you from, sir?
5: I'm from New York, but I've been here forever.
4: I can tell you from New York. From New York. I knew it, Willie, when I saw it. Oh, you're a New Yorker. They're from up top. Oh, slick. Yes, sir. Yankee. Yes, sir. I knew it, Willie. Got on his matching shirt and shorts.
0: You got the short set.
4: Hey, Ron. Ron from Jersey.
0: Jersey.
4: Ron got his, too.
0: All I
4: got
0: to say is because we're running out of time.
4: Can't find a nice one like that down here with it.
0: No, not like that. No. That's a good fact.
4: That's a nice fact.
0: That's not that hot, nice.
4: No, that ain't no K and G there.
0: That's not.
4: That ain't no K and G. You ain't on the rep with about 500 of them.
5: Don't do K and G like that.
0: That ain't no K and G. That's my man right there.
5: Don't do K and G like that.
0: Hey, folks, we know it's Saturday morning, but please tune in. Then you know the Stella Awards are here.
4: Oh, yeah.
0: So shout out John P.
4: Shout out to Stella Award. Hey, Willie. I'm just going to go down and dress up and just stand back and watch all these. It's a fashion show. You know what I mean?
0: Hey, Mr. Pereza, thank you for coming in and talking about it, folks.
5: Thanks for having me.
0: Saturday, August 22nd, 7 a.m. at the Park Expo and Conference Center, 800 Briar Creek Road, Charlotte, North Carolina. Funky, take it there.
4: Hey, you been listening to Willie Raymond Funky Bone this beautiful Saturday morning, like we always say.
0: Wake up!
6: 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High fashion, like Goyard, G-Wagon, or the Rover. I put some ice on you cause you

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2: And a good morning to you. Welcome to Community Voices. I am your host, Ron Holland. This morning, I am going to address an urgent issue that isn't getting the kind of attention I believe it deserves. And let me get right to it, because I am flying solo in the studio, and this is a critically important issue, family, because I believe lynchings of our people are happening. Yes, in 2026, it appears that black folks, particularly our young people, are indeed facing one of the most hideous, one of the most evil forms of murder. Not to suggest that all murder aren't evil. I want to be clear, any form of murder is evil, but attached to the grotesque and hideous method of murder is the utter fear, the utter trepidation, the sense of helplessness and the sense of dread, the panic, the terror, the sheer horror that accompanies the final moments of life when, you know, you are surrounded by a bunch of bigots and racists who are seething in so much hatred that they would drag into the thick and dense wooded areas and sling a rope around the branch of a tree. I want you to imagine this in your mind's eye. Imagine a rope being slung over a tree branch and a group of people, or even one individual, is holding a body in place, either by a group or set upon a platform, until the last breath of that body evaporates into the air. I want you to imagine this. I want you to imagine the kind of foreboding fright that accompanies this moment for the victim. I want you, I want your senses and your sensitivity to be disturbed, because this has happened in the past, and I believe it is happening right now. 2026 is becoming an interesting year for this particular kind of horror. This morning, I want your spirit to be disquieted and troubled. I want you to feel uncomfortable, because we are in a moment that not only requires our full attention, but a resounding action that will put an end to this horror show. And I want to put this on the table so that I am clear moving forward, because many of these investigations that are underway, some folks are, particularly in law enforcement, are concluding that some of these deaths are perhaps suicide. Suicide is a real thing in our all communities, including the black community. But when the specter of hangings and lynchings enters the picture, it's quite frankly an anomaly so rare that it is unbelievable, family. And with the spate of what I believe are lynchings happening in Mississippi, in Georgia, Alabama, I've read a case in Missouri, and here in North Carolina, yes, Charlotte, family, Charlotte is included in this. I believe we have a serious problem emerging in our country, family. And considering the white nationalists and white supremacy fervor that is sweeping America because of that despicable cretin in the Oval Office, what has been unleashed is vile, it is evil, it is horrid, it's craven. I want that to resonate with you. Started listening to various podcasts and some other shows, and then, of course, reading about some of the cases that are perceived, especially by family who are intricately tied to the individuals that have found their deaths to be disturbing. Kyle Basinga, found hanging from a tree in Marietta, Georgia. Hanging from a tree here in Charlotte. Juliana Nzita, I might be pronouncing her name incorrectly. She was found hanging from a tree on church property. And I'm going to issue an open invitation to Juliana's family to come on my show to talk about this beautiful young lady. I saw the picture the other day and tears were in my eyes. So there's an open invitation to the family of Juliana, and I'm going to spell her name N-Z-I-T-A. If the family is listening, or those of you that listen to my show and you are familiar with the family, I have a team here that can reach out. But if you are familiar with the family, certainly we would like to have a conversation regarding the investigation into her suspicious death. Read the other day of Tania Miller in Miami, Florida, found hanging from a tree. And I want to be clear about something. These lynchings and or grotesque deaths aren't the exclusive purview of trees hanging from a tree. Kayla Huff went missing back in May of this year, family. May of this year. In Moberly, Missouri, she endured a premeditated kidnapping. She was dragged into the woods. She was beaten to death. She was fatally shot. And I believe six people were charged with her brutal murder. It's not always by a tree that someone is murdered or killed or lynched. Remember the story of Emmett Till. That was a lynching. Not by tree. Freaking engine tied around his neck. The details of that murder still haunts the black community. This week, Tiaja Fortune found hanging from a tree outside an abandoned house in Jackson, Mississippi. Hear me, family. I want you to hear me clearly. Tiaja Fortune's body was found hanging from a tree where two other people were found hanging in less than a year. I want that to resonate with you. I'm not going to go into the investigation into the suspicious death of Nolan Wells. I will say, however, that kid's death warrants a scrutiny under the brightest of lights. We have a problem emerging in this country, on and on and on. That's just this year. When I think of the suspicious deaths of those twins, I believe in Georgia, Lawrenceville, Georgia, Kadir and Nazir Lewis. They were found on Bell Mountain with gunshot wounds, both of whom were recent graduates with plans of their own success in life. They had plans ahead of them, something to live for. I am telling you, family, we have cause for alarm. I was on the Southern Poverty Law Center's website, just looking at statistics from 2024 on up. And I was, I think, in like 11,323 single bias incidents involved 13,768 victims, 356 multiple bias incidents involved 475 victims. And as I was going through that website, because I can't trust the Justice Department, not under Donald Trump, for their statistics. But as I was on the website, I looked at some. Oh, it was, for me, mind-boggling. Did you know that there are over 1,263 active hate and anti-government groups in the United States. 1,263 active hate groups. There are 152 white nationalist groups in the United States active. There were over 5,057 white supremacist flyering incidents in the United States, according to the Southern Poverty Center. And if you aren't familiar with the terms or the word flyering in this context, it's when white hate groups use flyers to recruit, to promote their hate, to promote their racist ideology, to promote their racist propaganda. 5,000 across the country. I'm going to read this directly because it's important to put this in context. Since President Donald Trump took office for a second term, his administration has radically transformed government policy in favor of far right interests and individuals. The federal government pulled an about face on the January 6, 2021 attack on the United States Capitol, pardoning the people charged in a violent assault on the building and the Capitol Police. The administration has also shifted the focus of federal law enforcement away from violent crime investigations to sweeping immigration raids through American communities, targeting undocumented people as well as black and brown people, often regardless of immigration status and absent any suspicion of a violent offense. The federal government under this administration has downplayed the threat of right-wing extremist violence, and we are seeing the results of it today, family. We are seeing the results of white folks gallivanting around the country, and I'm talking about racist, by the way. Let's make a distinction here. Gallivanting around the country and engage in some of the most insidious and hateful kind of action that we haven't seen in many, many years. I'm going to play this audio from the Southern Poverty Law Center because I want you to understand how critical this issue is. Yes, in 2026.
3: Our work at the Southern Poverty Law Center, really putting together the hate and anti-government extremist map, is based on a lot of monitoring every single day. We use kind of an ethnographic approach, and that tells us a lot.
4: The data we collect helps us understand the sources of radicalization. And not only does it help us understand where radicalization is coming from and the kinds of narratives that get used and perpetuated, but it gives us an idea of what we can do about them, of how to intervene, right? How to mitigate the harms of hate and extremism and potentially prevent it. The most nefarious trend I've seen has been the consolidation of anti-immigrant, anti-LGBTQ, and white nationalist rhetoric to eliminate diversity and pluralism in the U.S.
3: And we saw it in our look back data that there was a vicious attack on immigrant communities across the United States and on LGBTQ persons, and quite frankly, also on women. And finally, on our black communities, this was in the rollbacks of policies in a government that was made up of the hard right and informed by the hard right and in coordination with the hard right, but also from the ground up. The communities were experiencing this kind of deep harm and targeting. One of the things we saw in 2025 was that there was this deregulation, this rolling back of regulation by the federal government. And that includes everything from the way the federal government has taken on domestic extremism and the previous efforts that we had seen to really think about prevention. As those deregulation things happened, we heard from the mouths of the anti-government and hate groups that they were happy and that they were using that opportunity to organize, to make money, and to have influence, including online. With the lack of attention on content moderation by tech companies, the lack of attention by government on prevention efforts to keep youth and others safe online, it's really up to all of us to make sure that we're doing our due diligence.
4: Good vetted information should tell you the full picture. It shouldn't just be limited to the experiences of the majority. even when we use the gold standard of methodologies, marginalized and minoritized communities can still fall through the cracks of those data collection programs. Good information, well-vetted information, seeks to be representative, but also can center or should center the experiences of the most marginalized people in our society.
3: I think for those of us that really look at this every day, very sad to see that there was the warning signs there. And I do think that now people are pretty appalled at what's happened.
2: So there you have it, family. Hate is on the rise. Hate groups in this country are operating unchecked with reckless abandon and with a friendly ear in the government, particularly from the Oval Office. It's not just African Americans that are experiencing an almost unprecedented level of hate. It is, as the Southern Poverty Law Center rightfully and astutely points out, marginalized communities of all stripes are the target. Immigrants. The xenophobia is absolutely astounding. Folks who will call themselves Christian are engaged in this kind of nonsense. And I'm loathed to go into the history of lynchings in the United States, post-slavery, post-reconstruction. It's a long, exhausting, it's a fraught, it's a painful history that is integral to our DNA. We have families in 2026 who are suffering PTSD from actually witnessing this stuff. You don't see it on television all the time. But family, I remember my grandmother on my father's side telling me years ago when she witnessed a lynching of her family member. My grandmother on my dad's side shared that horrible story with us. And I saw the pain in her eyes. I saw the fright of her eyes recalling this. So the history is painful. And what we do know is that thousands of African Americans were brutally lynched all across the South and in the Northern states. In my own family, one of my most treasured but painful books on this issue is called Without Sanctuary, which is a photographic book of lynchings in America. That's part of my library. And unfortunately, I lent the book out. So whoever has my book, because I can't remember when I who I lent it to, I know they're holding on to the book. But I remember when I first got the book and I was on 88.1 WYGG back in Asbury Park when I first got that book, and I had a website and I posted many of the photographs in that particular book on my website back then. We're talking about 2003, 2004, 2005. I can't remember. Actually, probably 2004 when I had the website. And it is graphic. It's unsettling. The photographs are horrible, exceptionally difficult to look at. And even more sinister, the stories behind those lynchings are atrocious. Evil, family. If there is a definition, a pictorial definition of wickedness, it is seeing somebody hanging from a tree. And to see the photographs of white mobs laughing at black bodies as they were swinging from trees, having a picnic, traveling miles to watch this kind of horror show on a Sunday afternoon after church services. That's the experience. That's the United States. That's the history that folks on the right want to erase out of the history books. You know, want to know why there's a campaign of anti-DEI and a campaign of eliminating books that deals with our history? Is because of this kind of painful wickedness that our people had to endure. We are distracted, family. We are a distracted community these days. We are on social media, dancing, parading our behinds, engaged in meaningless conversations, addressing issues far

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1: And all we are doing is posting dance videos. Again, I'm not against anyone that's on social media doing their thing, entertaining, and there are moments where we need to laugh. No question about it. But we need to wake up, family, because something is happening. People are being lynched. And unfortunately, shoddy investigations are undermining justice. It's undermining the sanctity of our homes, family. When you consider anti-lynching bills dying in committee all across the country, and I think the last one was in Mississippi this year, an anti-lynching bill killed. It's open season for all of us. And I will tell you, as I begin to close, family, you need to take measures to protect yourself. You need to take measures to protect your family. You need to protect your family, your friends, all of your loved ones. There should be not one person in the sound of my voice not in a position to protect themselves. And most of you know that I am a strong proponent of the Second Amendment. Yes, I do carry, and I have no equivocations about saying it. We have a right to protect ourselves. And we have a right to protect ourselves against bigots and racists and white nationalists and white supremacists. Anyone that is bent on meeting us with injustice, criminal behavior, and death, we have a right to defend ourselves, family. And I want all of us to wake up to this moment. I used to hear conversations all the time about what folks would do if they were in the civil rights movement. Well, this is your civil rights moment. This is your human rights moment. What are you going to do? I'm going to take a quick break. When I come back, I'll wrap up the show. This is Community Voices with your host, Ron Holland. I'll be back in a moment.
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9: And welcome back to Community Voices. I'm your host, Ron Holland. This raft of hangings across the country, particularly in the South, is deeply disturbing and are a cause for alarm. While law enforcement conduct investigations of these suspicious deaths, we're all required to take measures to protect ourselves and that of our loved ones. So family, stay vigilant. Stay protected. 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Listen, thank you so much for tuning into this week's Community Voices. I'm your host, Ron Holland. We'll talk with you next week.
10: 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It's your girl, Brett Tattab, with the Ricky Smiley Morning Show, and starting at 6 a.m., we on, baby. But right now, 105.3 is back with another set of the best throwbacks and today's R&B on 105.3.

you like the whip, rack it up, no assist. Maybe I ain't average. 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

0: WOSF. Gaffney. The views and opinions of this broadcast and writers of the show do not reflect those of Radio 1 Inc., its subsidiaries, or advertisers.
1: Insightful. 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You're at the table with me, Patrick D. That is right here on 105.3
2: R&B. Wow. Welcome to At the Table with me, Cannon. Patrick D. That is right here on 105.3 R&B. A place, of course, where you have a voice. A place which is reliable, balanced, and resourceful. So good as always to have each and every one of you represented this day, getting up with us, hanging out. And look, make it a safe day. It's been a little bit humid, off and on rain here and there, but we got some wonderful things happening right here in the city. And of course, you got some things to be looking forward to that's coming up. We want to make sure that you understand what's happening soon and very soon. And we're going to keep you posted on something that is going to be happening right here in the city of Charlotte, and for those in the surrounding area to take part in. One thing we want to make sure that we're doing is making sure that we have voices, that we have power, and that we can see some change coming about. And with that, we want to welcome a good brother to the show, and we want to allow him to be able to say who he is. I know who he is. He's been around for a minute doing a wonderful thing, service-related in our community, and continues to do so. Brother Earth, Brother Irwin,
3: Kyrie Irwin.
2: Good morning, sir. How art thou?
3: I am excellent. How are you?
2: I'm doing great. Doing great since we got you on the line. Tell the people who you are, what you represent.
3: Good morning, everybody. I am Brother Early of the most powerful Pi Phi chapter of the Omega Psi Phi Fraternity Incorporated. And I have a big announcement. Are you ready?
2: We ready.
3: All right. 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
2: Boy, y'all heard it live right here from Brother Kyrie Early. You know what? Man, listen, come on over here one Saturday and just take my spot. Can you do that for us?
3: No, you are the expert.
2: No, sounds like you are the man. Brother, thank you so much for this announcement. And folks, we want to make sure that you continue to know what's happening. So leading up to the event on Saturday, September the 26th, we're going to continue to remind you accordingly. You're going to hear from Brother Early and making sure that you know how important it is to make sure that you are a part of uniting voices, building that power, and creating change. And so, once again, it's going to be an event to take place at the Omegas of Charlotte Frat House at 3301 Statesville Avenue, Charlotte, North Carolina, as stated. And then, of course, Saturday, September 26th, 2026, from 2 until 6 p.m. So we're going to have him back so we can go a little bit more in depth in terms of really why this is taking place, why your involvement is needed. And look, Brother Early, we cannot do this without you. So please come back. We look forward to having you.
3: Can't wait.
2: All right.
3: Thank you so much, Brother Cannon.
2: Thank you as well. Take good care. Bye now.
3: You too.
2: All right. Brother Kyrie Early, getting up with us early to make you aware of what's happening across the board. Well, you know, something else is happening here, and I'm just proud to say that we've had great leadership to bring about an opportunity here to the region and have you participate in it. It's the Stellar Awards that's going on right here in the city of Charlotte. If you haven't gotten here yet, press your way on here. For those of you that are landing in the city, welcome to the city of Charlotte. We're so happy to have you here accordingly. And our own Melanie Pratt of our sister station, Praise 102.5, is here highlighting things and doing an extraordinary job. We want to thank her for who she is and what she does on Praise, and encourage each and every one of you to continue to listen to her day in, day out on 102.5 Praise Charlotte. I want to also thank the marketing team and you know, promotional team that has been doing what they've been doing. Miss Latoya Brody over there doing an outstanding job. All hands have been on deck. Everyone doing a terrific job. So thank you to all of you that are out there. And also a big congratulations to Melanie Pratt for being nominated for a Stellar Award relative to the one of the best gospel stations to be considered out there. So big shout out to her. And look, tune into her. Listen, she's doing some extraordinary things and got some really, really strong words for you to tune into, and wonderful music, of course, along the way. So be about that program and be involved. Everybody has a blessing coming, right? Because God just keeps blessing us again and again and again. We just keep getting up and being about having an opportunity to change a situation and or circumstance about either our life or the lives of others. And so continue to be about that program. All right. You may not even see a blessing coming your way if you're not going through one right now, but it's coming. God is in the business of blessing. He really is. So where we may be on one side and it looks doom and gloom, he's on another side waiting to open that door to make sure that you know that there's something there for you. He just keeps on blessing you when it starts, if it hadn't started already. Snoop Dogg, and of course, the late Rance Island.

just like that. Telling you, just keeps on blessing. Just keeps on blessing. Well, get up town and enjoy what's happening with the Still Awards. People all over the city, by the way. They're in South Charlotte, East Charlotte, West Charlotte, North Charlotte, out in the Cabarrus County area. They're out in Gaston County. They're near here. I mean, just right in the place to be. Get out there, enjoy people when you see them and you know that they're new to the area. Welcome them accordingly. We are so glad to have, again, each and every one of the individuals represented and families here to the city of Charlotte and Mecklenburg County, enjoying what God has to lay out and create in terms of opportunity for us to come together and recognize the wonderful people, the artists, the writers, all those that will be awarded an award for the things that they do in the space of gospel. So we want to get out there and thank them. And once again, continue to keep it locked and tuned in to 102.5 with Melanie Pratt, who will obviously be all over the place. I know she's not getting any rest. You know, I got a question. So I've been seeing that there are after parties going on. What goes on at a Christian after party? Can anybody tell me what you think might go on at a Christian after party? I'm just wondering about that. I don't know. 980-485-1053. What are they? I know what goes on at a day party and a after party, you know, for homecomings and things of that nature, concerts and things, you know, when people are coming into the city. But I don't know what goes on at a Christian after party. I mean, I want to know. 980-485-1053. Maybe some good Christian out there can call and tell me what that looks like. I'm curious. I don't know. Well, maybe it's something like this.

0: Uh-huh. All night. We'll be dancing all night to something. Somewhere.
1: I know y'all don't know that one.

Is this what goes on? All night, all over in the morning. You're listening to At the Table with me, Cannon. Patrick D, that is, right here on 105.3 R&B, a place, of course, where you have a voice. Don't go anywhere. We'll be right back. Welcoming the Stellar Awards to Charlotte Mecklenburg.

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8: It's still going on, y'all. When I think of his goodness, they ain't even stopped. I was asking what happens at a Christian after party, because I got one going on here in Charlotte. And it's I guess this is it. It's the Stella Award, y'all, right here, Charlotte-Mecklenburg region. I want to thank each and every one of them for being here, all those that are here doing their thing. Kurt Franklin is here, and, of course, our own John P. Key. And, you know, John's going to be one of those that's going to be heavily recognized, and it's going to be really, really nice tonight. So, look,

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1: Look, Robert, the city, the police chief, you know, she was recently here on the show, Stella Patterson, and we were glad to have her here. And one of the things we were talking about, I know I was making mention of the teen curfew that McCrory had brought about some time ago, right? It was for those that were like 13 and under. I thought that maybe it should be something else looked at, and we did look at something further, but now she, of course, has said, you know, hey, I want to look at something even beyond that, and has called for a teen curfew. And so I know that you had some information to go out with regard to it, about some key concerns to be addressed before moving forward. Talk a little bit about what those concerns happen to be around what's being proposed.
2: Sure. First, I want to say that I've been a Chief Patterson proponent since she's been elected. I think she's doing a great job, and I think she's looking for ways to make the community safer.
1: Agreed.
2: What I think is sometimes to make sure that people are feeling safe, you will not think about the externalities, the unintended consequences that you can put on a community to try to make them safe. And that's what I think happens when you take this curfew, and it goes all the way up to 17-year-olds. 17-year-olds, mind you, they can sign up and go into the military, all of this, and say you have to be in your house at 9 p.m., because there's been a few youth that have been out not doing the right thing. I don't think that that's fair. But if you're going to do the, if you are going to do that curfew, you're asking levers of power, to make sure that you're coordinating this. And by that I mean, if you talk to the sheriff and say, you know, what implications would this be on you, and how do you feel about this curfew? If you talk to the CMS board chair and say, hey, you all schedule a lot of activities that will go on to 9 o'clock. And if they don't go on to 9 o'clock, by the time you use your buses and get people home and get people inside, it will be after 9 o'clock. So what are you going to do? So yesterday was college football, or high school football. I'm assuming there was thousands of folks 17 and under out at football games. How do you account for getting them home? And all of them aren't going to be walking around Patrick with their parents.
1: Yeah, I think, you know, I think at some point or at one point there was some talk about, like, there are certain events that may be included that they script into there to make sure that, to your point, if they are extracurricular events that are going on, could be football, basketball, whatever, you know, games that may be happening, they may spill over. And because, look, if it was anything like when we were playing ball, I mean, after, you know, we finished a game, everybody made their way to then what was Godfather's Pizza, depending upon where you live, you know, or they went wherever they were going to go to hang out. It was safe. Everybody was chilling. Now, it was packed. It was no different than what it was. If people who have history here, You remember what it was like at Hornets Nest Park. You remember in terms of what it was like at Freedom Park. We would go there. We would hang out. We would, you know, walk, fraternize, and just do our do. And everything's pretty decent. Maybe we're in a time, though, where people are saying it's not what it used to be, Robert.
2: I think it's the same, if not better, than it used to be, though, Patrick. I mean, there's been times, as long as I've grown up and been here, I remember the time there was mass gathering and the police had to land the helicopter

0: on the field in Gehringer to break up the fights that were going on. I remember fights breaking out in Eastland Mall. I've seen when people were cruising, there was plenty of people that were engaged in activities that the police needed to. What happens is as we get older, we romanticize the past and say this generation is worse than we were. When I was young, we're talking about the early 90s, Charlotte's murder rate was 225 people. We've never seen numbers like that. And Charlotte's half the population. So controlling crime and violence is nothing new. And saying that this generation is so out of control does not hold up to Charlotte's past.
1: Okay, well, let's say you're right about some of that, because I can't agree with all of it, only because I don't remember a time when we were out there stopping traffic on a highway. I don't remember a time when we were out there at a spot up in Mooresville or somewhere else and just wilding out. I don't remember those times like that. I do remember the times where, like you've made mention of, yeah, the Queen Park, right? Stuff would be cool over there. That, there's folks for you that are not from here. That's like South Boulevard and Scaly Park area. It used to be a spot there called Queen Park. They had several theaters there, and it was the multi-complex type theater before you had what you have today in like these Omnimax theaters, AMCs, and so forth and so on. But game rooms, things of that nature, and youth would go there, hang out, do their thing and whatnot. And then you had an entity called the He-Man who were out there, right? You remember that? Those guys?
0: Yeah.
1: Right? The start of what would have been gangs, and then they amounted to this, that, and whatever else. And I know some of those guys are good people. I mean, they are not what they used to be, obviously, and encourage other people not to be involved in that type of behavior or act in that sort of way. But the chief is saying, look, and granted, I think I saw something, Robert, where only, I don't know, maybe almost six kids or something like that, six students, where there was a real problem there, and some are saying, well, is that really justifiable? I heard a couple of council members make, you know, are we doing more than what we should be? Are we overreacting? Are we?
0: Definitely. I think we are. When you see statues, maybe you don't remember some of those times. Again, let's go back and think of some of them. I remember Vintage on the Boulevard. You know, is that you would get shot. I hate to say it. It's a teen club, but you would get beat up or shot sometimes. Games on the Boulevard. Mm-hmm. You know, I remember over on the west side of town, there was a club called the Gold Room. Mm-hmm. You go to the Gold Room, you best to be knowing what you're doing when you walk into that situation. Charlotte has had these problems in the past, and I think that we need to figure a way to do it without criminalizing everybody, because let's be honest, if you are a 15-year-old riding your motorized dirt bike in South Park, and the police are driving one police officer in a car, and see you, that's a different response than being on Amy James late at night and the police riding Tactical 4 in a car and rolling up on somebody and giving them a reason now to search your child.
1: Well, let me ask you this. Are you saying slow your roll but still do it, or don't do it at all? I mean, when I say slow your roll,
0: I want to
1: figure out what you're trying to solve for.
0: Chief, the school superintendent, and all of these to make a plan that's effective. But I also do not think that you're going to be able to keep 16 and 17-year-olds in the house at 9 o'clock. That's just, I just don't see that happening.
1: Yeah. You're asking for something. I mean, it's almost unrealistic, and I've heard people say, hey, you're going to go out here and put a record on give some child a record that they don't need to have because of what this, that, and then too, I think there's going to be some accountability for the parent, right?
0: We've got to work that out too with the district attorney and the sheriff. If you have asked and tried to manage your 16-year-old and he's uncontrollable, but every time the police arrest him, they bring him back home to you and say, if he gets out and does something again, I'm going to blame you, but you haven't set up a real recourse to help him or help the parents. That's not fair either. And then what happens when you lock the parent up? Where are they going? Where's the kid going?
1: Right. Well, you got to have a plan, and that's what I'm hearing you say. Look, come back, devise something, create something. If you got to have it, at least, you know, be realistic about what you're talking about in the way of time, what you're talking about in the way of if we are putting the cart really before the horse, the demographic, all of that. So, man, listen, we thank you so much.
0: You told me that this was in the like late 90s, early 2000s, mm-hmm. when I was a young organizer, you were new around council. You said you come all the time with a problem, but tell me what the solution should look like, or at least give me an idea of what you're looking like so I can fix it. Yes, it's the same thing still here today.
1: I get it. Makes perfect sense. All right, bro. Look, thank you so much. We hope to have you back because I know that there are other related issues that are out there that we want to continue to talk about, make sure that the community is aware of. I-77, you know, you still got, when I say that, I mean the toll lanes. We got this, the data centers that are out there. There's just a gamut of issues that are out there that we need to address. And so, look, we want to thank you as Political Director of Action North Carolina for doing what you do to look out for the least of those. You've always done that. Your organization has, and we just thank you so much for it, Robert.
0: Thank you, too. Hey, Patrick, tell your mom I said hey. Haven't heard from her in a while until I said hey, and talk to you next time.
1: If she's listening, which she may be, I think she just heard you, but I would make sure to convey that if she is not. Thanks so much for calling, bro.
0: All right.
1: Take good care. All right, bye now. Robert Dawkins, Political Action Director of Action North Carolina. Well, maybe you think it's okay. Maybe not. Should there be a teen curfew where they take the age on up to 17? So now you're talking about 17 and under rather than 15. We'll talk about that. But I know that we got another subject matter coming up. Crystal Hill, Charlotte Mecklenburg Schools, superintendent. You all familiar with who she is? We're going to talk about it when we come right back to At the Table. You're listening to At the Table with me, Canon Patrick D, that is. Oh, give us roughly 3 minutes. Will that work for you? All right. Talk to you soon.
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1: Well, welcome back to At the Table with me, Cannon. Patrick D, that is, right here on 105.3 R&B. A place, of course, where you have a voice. A place where it's reliable, balanced, and resourceful. So good to have each and every one of you represented this day. We just finished talking to Robert Dawkins of Action North Carolina with regard to a proposed teen curfew. Should it be something that is implemented within the city of Charlotte? Well, and or Mecklenburg County. We'll continue to have dialogue around that, but one of the other matters that's been taking place has been with regard to the Charlotte-Mecklenburg School Superintendent. And Dr. Crystal Hill has been someone who has done, I think, in my opinion, an amazing job, but was someone who recently had to be asked to take a leave by the school board. Should that have been done? What's some of the other backdrop behind that? And we want to know if it was even necessary, because now she's back in place where she probably should have been all along, but maybe there was some real justification. But you, we, us, the community don't really have an idea about that. But what was the backdrop to that? Some people do a little bit more research than others. Let's talk about that this morning. Please welcome to At the Table, Angel Carmel, the Southern Belle with the receipts, as she is affectionately known as, should you follow her on Instagram and other social media platforms. Angel, welcome to At the Table. We're so glad to have you here for the first time.
10: Thank you so much. Hey, y'all. It is a pleasure.
1: You know, Angel, I had been following you, of course, and have known you for some time, and could not help but to notice on your platform where you were making some commentary about the superintendent and kind of what led up to it that maybe even the superintendent wasn't aware of. Can you talk a little bit about what it was that you put out there, and we have a conversation about that this morning, please?
10: Absolutely. You know, one of the things that is near and dear to my heart, of course, is Charlotte Mecklenburg Schools. As you know, I'm a native Charlottean, West Charlotte graduate, and although I don't have any children in the school district, my child is grown and gone. I still, you know, very, very interested in what's going on with my city. And as I was reading about Dr. Crystal Hill and her leave pending and quote-unquote investigation, I became very curious about, well, what happened, you know, because the media painted a different picture, and I watched a school board meeting and saw, you know, that this was, you know, just a lot of questions. And so I did a little digging, and I realized that the timeline was backwards from what we were told as the public. The district announced Dr. Hill's leave on June 17th. mm-hmm. and they framed it as a fresh development. So in my mind, I'm thinking, okay, this is something that's just been discovered. And then as I looked, records show that the board signed a contract with a law firm in May. And that's almost a full month earlier.
1: So this is something...
10: The public was told it started in June, but the paperwork says different.
1: Mm-hmm. So this was something brewing well before then. It seems like it could be Angel. But it seems like that this was something that had been in the making for some time, is what you're telling us.
10: Yes. Yes, that's what it appears. Now, of course, you could draw your own conclusion. But, all of this information is public.
1: Right.
10: The contract was signed by the board chair. Okay? Now, typically, contracts with the school district is signed by the superintendent as well. Well, it's interesting that the contract was signed by the CFO. So the Charlotte-Mecklenburg School District goes into a contract with attorneys and PR firms, and the superintendent has no idea. She wasn't looped in on a decision to even investigate herself. She was the subject of the investigation. Mm-hmm. And we're talking $275 an hour for a law firm and $450 an hour for a separate PR firm.
1: Mm.
10: Both were engaged before we, the public, were told. Why is that?
1: Mm.
10: They budgeted for the narrative before the budget, before the answer. And don't even... give the public any indication, what is this? Why are we investigating? What is operational oversight mishaps? What does that really mean? So there's so many questions, and the public deserves to know something.
1: Mm. Hold tight. I want to see if I can dial in someone else who has a perspective on this as well. And see if they might be available. I know they were trying to call Ellie, but just one moment. Let's see. And if we can't get them, let's see. It's ringing.
11: Hello?
1: Yes. Annette Albright, please.
11: This is she.
1: Hello, she. This is Cannon.
11: Hey.
1: Patrick D, that is, on 105.3 R&B. How are you this morning?
11: I'm good.
1: So, look, Annette, I know, say hello to Angel Carmo.
11: Hey, Angel.
12: Hello,
11: how are
12: Annette.
11: You this morning?
10: I am good. How are you, love?
11: I'm doing good. Thanks so much for asking.
1: So, Angel this morning was giving us a backdrop on just really the paper trail of how things have led up to where they are or where they were at some point with regard to the superintendent. We're having a discussion about that this morning, Annette. And I know you've been someone who's been really engaged in what's going on with Charlotte-Mecklenburg Schools and, of course, have a few friends here and there between staff as well as members of the board. What is it you can tell us and the listeners about all that has transpired and taken place and where we are to date?
11: Okay, and that is a very good question and something that's on the mind of a lot of parents, students, and voters. All that I have been able to get is that it was a review of some contracts and some personal relationships and professional relationships with Dr. Hill, with certain individuals inside of Charlotte-Mecklenburg Schools, and did they benefit from their relationships with her as far as it goes to being awarded contracts. That's the most that I've been able to get. I don't think it's enough. I don't think it's enough for the public. And I think that it leaves many layers of suspicion when we don't have the board members being open and transparent and saying, hey, this is what we're investigating her for. And so it leaves a lot of room for rumors and gossip and things that may or may not be true.
1: Well, Crystal Hill has, as I said earlier, has been someone, in my opinion, that has done a fairly good job. And I just, my whole question, all I wanted to know was really about timelines. Why is this thing being drawn out as long as it has been? It just didn't make a whole lot of sense to me. We were going into the school year. Kids are preparing for school. Parents are concerned that they don't have a superintendent. And it just seemed to be, if it was about contracts, if it was personal, those things should not have to lead to the place where we had gone, in my opinion, and then in turn, only just to bring the person back after all of what? You could have settled that in-house and dealt with it that way. Am I wrong about that, ladies?
10: Correct.
11: And I 100% agree, mm-hmm. Pat. I think the way this was handled was highly inappropriate. I feel like the damage to Superintendent Hill's reputation and credibility has been damaged. I feel beyond repair, because the first thing that she's going to have to do is regain the trust, mm-hmm. and clear the cloud of suspicion, not only among her staff, but among the public. And I think it was a huge disservice, and it was actually very unprecedented that you put a superintendent under investigation, and then after that investigation is complete, you bring the superintendent back. Typically, if you've got enough to put a superintendent under investigation, they give that person the opportunity to resign.
1: Well,
11: so I think that this was handled in the most unfavorable. I think it was unfavorable to Dr. Hill, and I think it was unfavorable to the people and the voters in Mecklenburg County.
1: Angel, your perspective, and also, does she stay?
10: You know, the language is so important, and Ms. Annette is correct. Reinstating isn't the same word as cleared. And they never said she was cleared. And the board went on to say, using their language, quote, issues that will require ongoing attention. As a parent, not and a taxpayer, a charlatan, that concerns me. Is the superintendent going to be under a microscope? Is she going to be walking on eggshells because it will require ongoing attention? They said personal matters are confidential, absolutely, but contracts are not. Mm-hmm. And if it's an issue with contracts, those are public records. And so, you know, the vague responses and the mystery, if you will, of all of this is quite troubling. And I think that she, as you stated, has done an amazing job as superintendent. And, you know, to Annette's point, why bring her back if there's smoke? We know that if there's smoke, there's fire. Well, they haven't said what the smoke is. And if it is contracts, again, that is public information, period.
1: So then if she's there, sitting there, and it's a question of trust, I'm wondering, if it's me, if I need to continue to look for other opportunities. In fact, because of the job she's had, I would not be surprised if there aren't door knocks already coming to her mm-hmm. door, since they have brought her back to reinstate her. Right. Mm-hmm. And as you mentioned, there's a difference between being reinstated and being cleared of something.
11: Right.
1: But I think if you keep that door open like that, it's probably a bad thing. It's not really, really good, in my opinion. But hopefully they'll get through this. I know for whatever reason, people seem to think like there needs to be a change in board leadership. I don't know that to be the case. I think sometimes, just like what would happen with her, I thought that was knee-jerkish. And one thing that we as voters have to be is discerning. And we can't be knee-jerkish. Let's look at it. Let's weigh it all, and it'll look, if there's a history of the way that a board or a board member acts, you know what to do. Huh?
11: So, Pat, can I briefly jump in? I also think it's a matter of you have a subject matter expert,
1: mm-hmm.
11: someone who is the expert in her field
1: mm-hmm.
11: with a proven track record. I looked at the data this morning. She is moving the proficiency rate. What you have on
10: yes.
11: the other side is non-subject matter experts. And not only are they not non-subject matter experts in education, but leading a billion-dollar operation. And so what you said to the voters with using their discernment and using the, doing their research,
1: mm-hmm.
11: that is so critical because everyone in education knows that those off months for a superintendent are critical. They are absolutely critical for aligning and realigning for the upcoming year. Superintendent Hill has 2 weeks to prepare for the upcoming school year, and I'm very concerned.
1: Mm-hmm.
10: Yeah.
1: All right. Well, listen,
10: yeah.
1: I want to thank you both for being here, but in closing, Angel, I'll leave you with the last word.
10: I just want people to remember one thing. Over the last 5 years, Charlotte-Mecklenburg Schools has had 3 superintendents and interim leaders. Ernest Winston fired after less than 3 years. Hugh Hadabaugh was interim after that firing, and he left in 7 months.
11: Yes.
10: And then Dr. Hill took over.
1: Mm-hmm.
10: And, you know, leadership transitions like this, 5 years, 3 different people in the chair. Zooming out a bit further, this has really been CMS 6th leadership chain in the prior dozen years. As taxpayers, as parents, we need to look at that and figure out for yourself what is the common denominator and make a decision.
1: Point well taken.
11: Absolutely, Angel.
1: Point well taken. And it sounds like Annette, I know you want to say something else. What do you want to say before we leave? I want to give you a closing as well.
11: And in my closing, I want everyone that has a child in public school to understand that a thriving public school is
1: mm-hmm.
11: the backbone of your city. If you have
10: yeah.
11: a thriving public school system, you have a thriving city. If you have a broken public school system, you have high crime, specifically juvenile crime. So we have to get serious about who we are electing to sit on that school board and stop sitting back just allowing others to tell us this person would be a good fit. You know, this is about the future of our children.
1: Yeah. Well stated, ladies. We want to thank you both for being here. And just to both your points, the last time we had a real stable superintendent, it would have been Jay Robinson.
11: Yes.
1: He served
10: Look how long ago that was.
1: He served from 1977
11: yes.
1: to 1986.
11: Yes.
1: He was our superintendent. So
11: Correct. That's
1: the last time we had anybody that actually had a tenure that was longer than 3
10: yeah.
1: years. But anyway, they got to do a work. I hope they'll get it straightened out soon and very soon. Thank you both ladies for being here. And also, Angel, how can people follow you?
10: So you can follow the Southern Belle with Receipts, Conversations with Angel. Angel Carmel on Instagram, TikTok, Facebook, and Threads.
1: Angel Carmel, the Southern Belle with Receipts. And Annette, a way to follow you?
11: Way to follow me at this point because someone hijacked my, ex account with 30,000 followers.
1: Oh, Lord.
11: But right now you can follow me on Facebook at Annette Caesar Albright at Facebook, or you can follow me on the Moms for Liberty website. I will have that up and running by Monday morning, so you can also follow me there.
1: Sounds good. Ladies, thank you again both for being here. We hope to have you back at the table. Take good care. Have
11: thank
1: a great
11: you.
1: Week.
11: Thank
1: All
11: you,
1: right.
11: Pat, for the opportunity.
1: Thank you. Bye now. Well, there you go, folks. Lot to unpack there. I had a message come in a moment ago that was dating back to the curfew, and it was asking, you know, is the purpose of the curfew to control the youth or make the residents of the neighborhoods that have been taken over feel comfortable? I think it's both. I think if you were to ask the police chief that question, I think she would say, hey, it's my job to make sure that we are taking youth out of harm's way as best we can, that one incident is too many. And I feel like that residents of neighborhoods that have had them overtaken, they too are concerned about what's happening, and they want to be comfortable in their place. I know I do. Don't you want to be comfortable in your place? Okay. Now, let's just kind of figure out how we get there. Is this the answer? Until next week, keep the Almighty first, last, and somewhere in between. And remember to stay up, stay strong, stay faithful, and stay true. Enjoy the Stellar Awards, everyone. God bless.
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0: I am the Queen City Sun. Still filling in for that lady Olympia D. It's 84 degrees right now. We got a high of about 92. It's going to be a great day today. Oh, yeah. It's a lot going on in the city. We're going to talk about it. Yeah, I got all of your favorites. 105.3 R&B.
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4: 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Well, I'm here with Aaliyah. And Aaliyah, tell me about your experience here at Queen City Mitsubishi.
5: Well, I went all over the place trying to get approved, and based off of my, you know, income and credit and just things that I had going on in my past that I'm coming from, I went to multiple places and was turned on everywhere. 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
4: 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And of course, I'm over here at Queen City Mitsubishi, 8415 South Boulevard. I'm with the owner, Brandon. And Brandon, you guys are the best. Am I correct?
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0: what do you think the best place in Charlotte is to get a good breakfast?
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0: Saturday morning, 105.3 R&B. It's your man, Ray Styles. I am the Queen City Sun. And so this past week, it was a gentleman online crying, talking about the kids can't read. Now, maybe when I was a kid and if I couldn't read, I don't think my daddy would have started crying. He'd probably been ready to whoop some ass and try to understand why you can't read. But he would have helped me, man. My dad was solid as far as in getting us right and ready, though. So I don't know, man. You know, it's maybe it was just that class or something. Possibly. I don't know. Let me know. Hit us up. Facebook, Instagram. We doing it today. 105.3 R&B. Yo.
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1: Yeah, ladies, I know you're tired of the same old thing. Things have become so mundane. I mean, your bedroom is just so cold. It's so cold, but I'm here to tell you, I got a strategy. We got to heat it up. Come on.

0: Saturday, 105.3 R&B, your man Ray Styles. I am the Queen City Sun, filling in for that lady Olympia D. And I wish I would have had me a bologna egg and cheese sandwich this morning from the gas station. Who make the best one? I got a couple in mind, but it's a few that ain't around no more. It's a lot of extra people in the city, man. Y'all already know the 41st annual Stella Awards. 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

0: Saturday, 105.3 R&B, Ishy Man Ray Styles. I am the Queen City Sun. And so it's a whole lot of new areas in the city. I can't even say new areas. They old areas that just look like, man, this don't even look like that no more. Almost unrecognizable. South Boulevard and Remount. Shout out to Brook Hill. Y'all, I remember. Well, obviously, because I was here. Queen City and surrounding, man. We hanging out today. I got all of your music. We doing it. 105.3 R&B. Yo.
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My name is John Wynn. I'm from Rock Hill. I would not change my station for anything. Matter of fact, if you get in my car now, that's all you're going to hear. 105.3. 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

Saturday, 105.3 R&B, it's your man Ray Styles. So y'all already know we got the 41st annual Stella Gospel Music Awards in the city. Been here all week, here through the weekend. I love it. Just like, it reminds me of a time when, so I used to sing in the choir, shout out to the Voices of Praises, you know, as a younger adult, younger kid. And this back when we had tapes. My sister was getting ready to lead a song. She brought the tape to the choir director, played the song, and then right after the song, because it was, you know, we had all kind of different music on tapes. She had two live crew right after that gospel song. Ooh, man, that wasn't a good look for choir rehearsal that night. She definitely got in trouble. Church announcements and everything. Man, can you imagine two live crew coming on right after your church song?

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6: 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Stop crying. 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They've been doing it for a while. 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All you got to do is just go down there.

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0: 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You're still hanging out with us. I appreciate it. Yeah. Where the cookout today? I want some lamb chops. I don't want no vegetables at all. I want all meat, you know, except for some pork. I'm going to pass. Y'all already know what's up with that. It's okay. Where the cookout at?
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All right, this your girl, Tawana Lewis. Shout out to them Garinger Wildcats, Class of 90. When we throw it back 105.3 style. What? And that's what it is.

0: Saturday 105.3 R&B, it's your man Ray Styles. So I be looking at all of the advertising for producing music. So I produce music, and it's a lot easier these days than how it was, you know, in the years in the past. And like, man, y'all upset about AI. They've been kind of utilizing different plugins to either enhance your voice, enhance the beat. So, but the origination, like, oh, the AI made the entire song. Are y'all okay with that? I don't really know how I feel just yet about it, but things continue to change. I know it make producing a lot easier. Let me know. 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Y'all.
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Hey, 105.3 R&B, Queen City and surrounding. You have made it to the end of the show, and I appreciate y'all hanging out with me today. Make sure you go out and do something. I've seen some friends that I hadn't seen in a while, and like, man, why you look light-skinned? It's almost the end of the summer. Like, you ain't been outside much. Y'all better quit playing around, man. I want you to play around. Leo celebrating their birthday tonight. Yeah. It's a lot going on in this city, and I want you to get out. You can check us out, 1053RNB.com. See what's going on. Something for you. Y'all already know, right? Whatever it is that you want to do, you can do it. You can make it happen. Keep it positive. Put it on your mind. Put it on your heart. It will happen. Rock Hill, Gastonia, Salisbury, Albemarle, Waysboro, China Grove, Gaffney, and we all the way in the mountains. I love you. Yeah.

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0: Honor to God for another Saturday, and thank you for listening to 105.3 R&B. My name is Geronimo. 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

UNCC, the 49 of Pride. 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

0: Don't you just love making music? That's the latest from Century. It's called I Don't Mind on 105.3 R&B. I'm the homie on the radio, Geronimo, and my homie holds it down Sunday through Thursday, 7 to midnight. 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

0: He's the youngest of seven children. His name is Isaiah Falls from Orlando, Florida. That song's called Taboo on 105.3. Charlotte Spencer backs in today's R&B. I'm the homie on the radio, Geronimo. 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
14: 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Now you're trying to hurry up and find another car before anybody find out what really happened. 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Stop crying. I got an answer for you. All you got to do is go to Planet Mitsubishi. I don't know if you know this, but they're not checking credit. They have something called no credit check where they don't look, they don't see, they do it off a blind trust honor system. If you go there, they're not going to see your credit. They're not going to see that repo. They're not going to see that score. They've been doing it for a while. People been getting approved. All you got to do is just go down there.

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0: New music on your radio from the beautiful Nigerian sister. Her name is Tems, T-E-M-S. It's called What You Need on 105.3, Charlotte's Best Throwbacks and Today's R&B. 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

0: 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It's called Needs Love. 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I hate Twitter. It's a strong word. I don't like Twitter. We're on Instagram. We're on Facebook. We're on TikTok. You name it, we're there at 1053 RNB.
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1: 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We've got your shot to win your way into the Big Three Basketball Championship. The Big Three takes over the Spectrum Center in Uptown Charlotte, Saturday, August 22nd. 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
1: 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Then I thought of all of you and how much more devastating this type of injury could be for you. 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I now feel your pain. Just know at Morgan & Morgan, we got your back. I understand. Morgan means more.
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to say yes. 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
9: 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It's in the shop. Why are you lying? 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Now you're trying to hurry up and find another car before anybody find out what really happened. 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They've been doing it for a while. People been getting approved. All you gotta do is just go down there.

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0: The latest from Jill Scott from the Whom It May Concern album. It's called Don't Play on 105.3 Charlotte's Best Throwbacks and today's R&B. You know, the Fantastic Voyage sets sail October 26th, and it's got T.I., it's got Rick Ross, it's got Eric Benet, it's got a whole bunch of everybody on that crew. 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

You're inside a back-to-back set of the best throwbacks in today's R&B with me, Geronimo. I'm your homie on the radio. And I got a question for you. Where were you when this song by High Five came out? It's the Kissing Game. Where were you? Gen X, where were you? Millennials, where were you when this song came out? Think about it.

0: The latest from Chris Brown and Leon Thomas is called Fallen. I'm Geronimo, and we're home of the Ricky Smiley Morning Show. 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

0: 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It's called Who's Gonna Save Us on 105.3. 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

You know, I love the part in the song where he goes, each ni, san, chi. It reminds me of Kraftwerk. If you are a Gen X like I am, you remember Kraftwerk. Remember breakdancing, popping and locking? Well, yeah, it kind of takes me back to those days. Hey, I'm Geronimo. I've had a great time with you today on the radio. God has blessed us all with another Saturday. And remember this before I head out the door. God loves you, so please be sure to love yourself.